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But your time runs out and things don't feel the same. 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

0: cruising down the streets in the neon lights, feeling kind of strong, feeling fine tonight. I don't need you. I'm okay.
1: Jetzt habe ich hier David Hasselhoff und Matthias Rahn mit Verdammt, ich lieb dich. I trust my mind like a photograph, doesn't matter. 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I have another beer and I look around. Anyone could be your new kid in town, but I'm easy. 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

0: nach die Purple Metal Hallelujah, hier die Dire Straits mit Where Do You Think You're Going? Was glaubst du denn, wo du gehst? Aus dem Album Money for Nothing aus dem Jahre 88. Ihr hört übrigens Radio NB.
1: Where do you think you're going? Don't you care about my pride? Where do you think you're going? I think you don't know. You got no way of knowing.
0: Tja, heute erlaube ich mir mal einfach mal Titel, die mir sehr gut gefallen, etwas länger zu spielen. Why not?
1: I understand your changes long before you reach the door. I know where you think you're going. I know what you came here for. And now I'm sick of joking. You know I like you to be free, huh. Where do you think you're going? I think you better

0: 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That's cool. Now you're gaining.
1: Dancing.
0: Well, that's good for a start.
1: Pizza.
0: Now that's the way to my heart.
1: Walking.
0: Yeah.

0: 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That's cool. Now you're gaining.
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1: Yeah.